0: Radio Actief. De hele dag door.
1: I like to move it, move it. I like to move it, move it. I like to move it, move it. You like to...

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0: I love you.
1: I love you too. Did you get caught in the rain?
0: Oh, yes. It was so beautiful.

then you kiss. Now you're doing the kissing twist. Twist, kiss, twist, kiss, twist, kiss. Ow! The kissing twist.